be the fattest cat who's stretched out flat. You'll have yourself to thank. Now what's the good of earning with no time for spending? You know you're simply headed for a horizontal ending.

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